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8: Lows dip down to about 49 tonight under mainly cloudy skies with a chance of thunderstorms. Winds out of the southeast, 8 to 15 miles per hour. Rain showers likely tomorrow. Daytime highs approaching 75. Sunshine mixed with clouds at times. I'm meteorologist Paul Frobley on 101.1 The River, Winona's greatest hits. Right now, 64.
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9: 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And if you missed us this morning, our garage sale didn't quite go as well as we'd hoped.
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9: 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Text your votes in to 474-1011 or comment on the Facebook post about tomorrow's Daily Double. We'll also have our latest morning mindbender, a trip to Poetry Corner, and another song to be listening for a chance to win tickets to see Three Dog Night at the Mayo Civic Center and playing 5 and 10 with the Golden Frog all tomorrow morning on the river.
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4: Chance for storms tonight. Otherwise, mainly cloudy skies expected. Lows dip down to about 49. Winds out of the southeast, 8 to 15 miles per hour. Rain showers likely tomorrow. Highs level off around 75. From the Weatherology Weather Center, I'm meteorologist Paul Frombly. On 101.1 The River, Winona's greatest hits. Currently, it's 59 degrees.
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5: 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And if you missed us this morning, our garage sale didn't quite go as well as we'd hoped. Definitely still open a shoe store with all of the shoes that you still have left.
6: 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I have them in my garage still.
5: We'll be back again tomorrow, kicking off with a birthday boy edition of the Daily Double, thanks to All Glazed Up, because we have two birthday boys going head-to-head. I went with Steve Winwood.
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5: 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Text your votes in to 474-1011 or comment on the Facebook post about tomorrow's Daily Double. We'll also have our latest morning mind bender, a trip to poetry corner, and another song to be listening for a chance to win tickets to see Three Dog Night at the Mayo Civic Center and playing 5 and 10 with the Golden Frog all tomorrow morning on the river.
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3: Overcast skies tonight with a chance of thunderstorms. Lows dip down to about 49. Southeast winds 8 to 15 miles per hour. Rain showers likely tomorrow. Highs level off around 75, a blend of clouds and sun. I'm meteorologist Paul Frobley on 101.1 The River, Winona's greatest hits. Right now, it's 55 degrees. 101.1 The
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4: 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And if you missed us this morning, our garage sale didn't quite go as well as we'd hoped.
6: Definitely still open a shoe store. With all of the shoes that you still have left.
5: Yes, I was hoping way more would go. 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I have them in my garage still.
4: 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I went with Steve Winwood.
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4: 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Text your votes in to 474-1011 or comment on the Facebook post about tomorrow's Daily Double. We'll also have our latest morning mindbender, a trip to poetry corner, and another song to be listening for a chance to win tickets to see Three Dog Night at the Mayo Civic Center and playing 5 and 10 with the Golden Frog all tomorrow morning on the river.
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10: Overcast skies tonight with a chance of thunderstorms. Lows dip down to about 49. Southeast winds 8 to 15 miles per hour. Rain showers likely tomorrow. Highs level off around 75, a blend of clouds and sun. I'm meteorologist Paul Probley on 101.1 The River, Winona's greatest hits. Right now, it's 55 degrees.
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11: 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And if you missed us this morning, our garage sale didn't quite go as well as we'd hoped.
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12: Yes, I was hoping way more would go. 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
11: We'll be back again tomorrow, kicking off with a birthday boy edition of the Daily Double, thanks to All Glazed Up, because we have two birthday boys going head-to-head. I went with Steve Winwood.
12: And I picked Billy Squire.
11: Which one of those two birthday boys should get that double shot tomorrow morning at 6:23? Well, it's up to you. Text your votes in to 474-1011 or comment on the Facebook post about tomorrow's Daily Double. We'll also have our latest morning mindbender, a trip to Poetry Corner, and another song to be listening for a chance to win tickets to see Three Dog Night at the Mayo Civic Center, and playing 5 and 10 with the Golden Frog, all tomorrow morning on the river.
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3: weather. Overcast skies tonight with a chance of thunderstorms. Lows dip down to about 49. Southeast winds 8 to 15 miles per hour. Rain showers likely tomorrow. Highs level off around 75, a blend of clouds and sun. I'm meteorologist Paul Frobley on 101.1 The River, Winona's greatest hits. Right now, 54.
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4: 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And if you missed us this morning, our garage sale didn't quite go as well as we'd hoped. 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
4: 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I went with Steve Winwood.
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4: 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Text your votes in to 474-1011 or comment on the Facebook post about tomorrow's Daily Double. We'll also have our latest morning mind bender, a trip to poetry corner, and another song to be listening for a chance to win tickets to see Three Dog Night at the Mayo Civic Center and playing 5 and 10 with the Golden Frog all tomorrow morning on the river.
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0: I might need to sit down for a spell first, though.
1: Lows dip down to about 49 overnight under overcast skies with a chance of thunderstorms. Southeasterly winds 8 to 15 miles per hour. Rain showers likely Tuesday. Daytime highs approaching 75. Sunshine mixed with clouds at times. I'm meteorologist Paul Frobley on 101.1 The River, Winona's greatest hits. Currently 55.

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10: Thunderstorms likely overnight, otherwise overcast. Lows around 49. Southeast winds 8 to 15 miles per hour. A mix of clouds and sun. Tuesday, rain showers likely. Daytime highs approaching 76. I'm meteorologist Paul Frobley on 101.1 The River, Winona's greatest hits. Right now, it's 54 degrees.

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3: weather. Thunderstorms likely overnight, otherwise overcast. Lows around 49. Southeast winds 8 to 15 miles per hour. A mix of clouds and sun Tuesday. Rain showers likely. Daytime highs approaching 76. I'm meteorologist Paul Frobley on 101.1 The River, Winona's greatest hits. Right now, it's 54 degrees.

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rain showers likely overnight. Otherwise, cloudy skies expected. Lows level out for around 49. Winds out of the southeast, 8 to 15 miles per hour. Partly cloudy skies Tuesday. Showers likely. Highs level off around 76. I'm meteorologist Paul Frobley on 101.1 The River, Winona's greatest hits. Currently 54.

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0: 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Tell you what's wrong
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8: Rain showers likely overnight, otherwise cloudy skies expected. Lows level out for around 49, winds out of the southeast, 8 to 15 miles per hour. Partly cloudy skies Tuesday. Showers likely. Highs level off around 76.

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9: 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But whoa, oh, I might need to sit down for a spell first, though.
10: Winona weather. Partly cloudy today, with a chance of rain showers. Highs around 76. West winds 10 to 20 miles per hour. Partly cloudy skies tonight. Lows level off around 46. From the Weatherology Weather Center, I'm meteorologist Paul Trombley on 101.1 The River, Winona's greatest hits. Right now, it's 52 degrees.

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3: Good morning, Starshine. The Earth says hello.
4: Well, good morning and happy Tuesday. It's the Wake Up Winona Morning Show with Jesse and Paul, and another Monday in the rear view. Closer to the weekend. Let's go.
1: Yes.
4: Kind of a busy week, a lot going on. We've got practices, we've got trivia, all sorts of other fun stuff, and of course we got all that coming up today as well. And don't forget our latest song of the day for Three Dog Night, another chance to win those tickets coming up, but kicking off with The Cure this morning on The River.

0: It's time for a battle of epic proportions. 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It's the Daily Double.
1: I could have two.
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0: 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Seeing double, double.
6: Another Daily Double battle underway, and a birthday edition, as a matter of fact. Because we have two birthday boys going head-to-head today.
7: We sure do.
6: I thought that was kind of fun when we noticed that yesterday. So we're like, there we go. There's our Daily Double. We'll get the birthday boys going head-to-head. Because you went with Billy Squire, and I have Steve Winwood, both celebrating birthdays today. And have you tallied already?
7: Nope.
6: Oh, no tallying again?
7: Nope, not yet.
6: I kind of like the mystery then. Because usually at this point, you've already tallied and we kind of have an idea of what's going on. So, no, I kind of like doing it this way where we have a little bit of mystery and don't know what's happening. But get your votes in now. Steve Winwood, Billy Squire, 474-1011. 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
1: Could see some scattered showers this morning. Actually, it was raining a little bit when I came in this morning, which kind of came out of nowhere. It was fine, and then there's really heavy rain for a second there, too.
7: I know, not even for that long, because I let the dogs out. I heard the rain. I was like, oh, no, we have some stuff outside, and I had to shove it in the garage quick. Like, the kids' like toys with their gloves and stuff in it,
1: oh,
7: you know?
1: Oh, sure. Yep.
7: Yeah, but then it stopped.
1: Then it was done. Nope, could see a little bit more of that this morning. Otherwise, going to be clearing by this afternoon with a high of 76. Partly cloudy tonight, dropping to 46. Tomorrow, mostly sunny with a high of 67. And clear Wednesday night, dropping down to 42. And sunshine again on Thursday with a high of 72. With some scattered thunderstorms possible in the evening on Thursday, dropping to 53. 50 right now as we get back into the music with the Stampeders. Sweet City Woman is on 101.1 The River.

0: Billy Squire and Steve Winwood, the birthday boys, going head-to-head in today's Daily Double. And do we have any clue on where we're at yet?
1: Tallying as we talk.
0: Okay, sounds good. Well, let's see who John's voting for. John, which way is your vote going today?
2: Good morning. I will go with Billy Squire.
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0: Billy Squire taking today's daily double battle. Now, Jesse, up 2-0. Ooh, I got some work to do. No sweeps. No sweeps.
1: What?
0: Billy Squire going on his victory lap. The stroke on the river.

0: Billy Squire on 101.1 The River on his victory lap in today's Daily Double. It's the Wake Up Winona Morning Show with Jesse and Paul. It is 6:32 and we're looking at a high today of 76. A slight chance we could see another scattered shower yet this morning, otherwise some sunshine by the afternoon. 50 right now, and another look at the weather right after a quick news and sports update brought to you by Merchants Bank. Over to you, Jason.
1: Good morning, Paul. Checking news headlines. The state legislature has reached its final week of the session and still needs to tackle issues like health care. DFL Senate Majority Leader Aaron Murphy says lawmakers have to find a way to throw a lifeline to our medical facilities.
2: We know that we need an infusion of cash, not just for HCMC, but for our rural critical access hospitals, for rural EMS, and for providers across the state.
1: Lawmakers have said they will work through the weekend to try and accomplish as much as they can before the end of this session. KWNO News.
3: The Minnesota Wild lost Game 4 of their playoff series with the Avalanche last night, 5-2. 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
0: 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Could see some scattered showers still this morning, otherwise clearing, and some sunshine by the afternoon at a high of 76. Partly cloudy overnight tonight, dropping to 46. Mostly sunny on Wednesday with a high of 67, and clear Wednesday night, dropping to 42. And more sunshine on Thursday with a high of 72, and some scattered thunderstorms possible Thursday night, and dropping to 53. It's 50 right now and looking a little gloomy out there as the rain still is lingering in the area. So be aware of that. Steve Winwood on his, well, consolation spot.
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0: So I know we were trying to not get hungry, but I will say that the blind top five today is about food.
1: Why you do this to me?
0: But it's about bad foods.
1: Oh.
0: So maybe that'll help.
1: No, it won't.
0: Well, we'll hope for the best. That's after Prince, but first Steppenwolf on the river.

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0: Prince on 101.1 The River. And it's time for our latest blind top five, where I give a top five list to Jessie in the incorrect order, and she has to try and get them in the correct order without knowing what comes next. I already warned you it's food related, but it's the top five worst vegetables.
1: Worst vegetables?
0: So the ones that people try and avoid.
1: Okay, well, yeah.
0: So
1: I'm trying to think of a... I used to hate vegetables, and now I kind of like a lot of them.
0: Yeah, but we'll see what the vast majority think. Are you ready?
1: Sure.
0: All right. Asparagus.
1: What? What?
0: I know, we like asparagus, but...
1: I'm going to put that at 5.
0: Okay. Brussels sprouts.
1: I like Brussels sprouts too, but I know a lot of people do not. So let's put that at 2.
0: Okay. Onion.
1: I don't like this list.
0: I mean, I grew up hating onion. Actually, I grew up hating all of these, but
1: I'm going to put that at, would that be at 1? I know a lot of people don't like it. I'm going to put it at 3 though.
0: Okay. Zucchini, which you like zucchini
1: I do.
0: Too. So far, you've liked all these
1: so
0: things.
1: So far, I'm good to go. Dang it. Let's do zucchini at 4.
0: So what do you have left?
1: Number 1.
0: Oh, what's going in the number 1 spot?
1: Probably onion might. Onion or Brussels sprouts might.
0: Eggplant.
1: Okay.
0: Which I really don't like eggplant.
1: It depends on how it's prepared.
0: Well, that is true.
1: Then yes, I will eat it.
0: Okay.
1: Yep.
0: All right. What'd you have
1: for? I would just eat it plain though.
0: Yeah.
1: No,
0: What'd you have for 5?
1: Asparagus.
0: Zucchini.
1: Okay.
0: Okay. Number 4.
1: Zucchini.
0: Asparagus.
1: Okay.
0: So you flipped those two.
1: I did.
0: What'd you have at number 3?
1: Onion.
0: Onion.
1: Oh, okay.
0: And what'd you have at number 2?
1: Brussels sprout.
0: Eggplant.
1: Mm.
0: And Brussels sprouts was number 1. So you flipped 1 and 2 and you flipped 4 and 5.
1: So anyone that doesn't like Brussels sprouts, because that's like the thing that is in videos or movies, is like Brussels sprouts. Try them underneath up in a pan and cook your bacon on top. And then chop up the bacon, put it in there with some Parmesan cheese. I think you'll like it.
0: It is pretty good.

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1: 101.1 The River, good morning. It's the Wake Up Winona Morning Show with Jesse and Paul. It is 7:01 and we're looking at a high today of 76. Going to be clearing throughout the day, so we will see some sunshine this afternoon, but could see an occasional scattered shower this morning. 50 right now, and we'll get a better look at the weather after a quick news and sports update brought to you by the Wamedy Country Bar. Over to you, Jason.
2: Thank you, Paul. Good morning to you. The Minnesota Senate has passed a gun violence prevention package, and it's now up to the House on whether it's even going to take up the legislation. Maggie Emery is executive director of Protect Minnesota and has this message for Republicans who appear to be blocking a vote.
3: Look at your colleagues who were gunned down in their home. Look at the children who were shot to death while praying in a church. It's not true that there's nothing we can do. Passing common sense gun violence prevention measures like what's in this package will help prevent these deaths, and you have the moral obligation to get that done.
2: The Senate package does include a ban on assault weapons and high-capacity magazines, something House Republicans say they will not vote for. KWNO News.
4: 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Tip-off at 7. Game 6 is Friday night, and Game 7 would be on Sunday. The series is tied 2 games apiece. You can catch the games on our sister station, AM 1230, KWNO. That news and sports update was brought to you by the Wamedy Country Bar. Whether you're craving crispy, savory, or sweet, the Wamedy Country Bar serves up flavors so good, your taste buds just might want to write them a thank you note.
1: Could see a stray shower yet this morning, otherwise clearing by this afternoon and a high of 76. Partly cloudy overnight tonight, dropping to 46. Mostly sunny on Wednesday with a high of 67 and clear Wednesday night, dropping to 42. Mostly sunny again on Thursday with a high of 72 and could see some scattered thunderstorms overnight Thursday night, dropping to 53. It's 50 right now as we jump back into the music, kicking the off your 7 o'clock hour with Journey as we're loving, touching, squeezing on the river.

0: Journey on 101.1 The River. And it started up yesterday, our Three Dog Song of the Day, for a chance to win tickets to see Three Dog Night live at the Mayo Civic Center in Rochester. And we've got another pair of tickets to give away today. But of course, what do they need to know, Jesse?
1: They need to know, or what do they need to do?
0: Well, be listening for, I guess.
1: Oh, well, they need to be listening. And then when they hear
0: Three Dog Night,
1: Three Dog Night, you text in dog. D-O-G.
0: Not
1: your dog.
0: Dog, no. D-O-G. When you hear Isaac Yonta play today's Three Dog Song of the Day, sometime between 3 and 6, text in the word dog. Today's Three Dog Song of the Day is Never Been to Spain.
2: Oh, I've never been to Spain.
0: So be listening for it this afternoon for your chance to win. And we'll have another Three Dog Song of the Day tomorrow as well.
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0: So the allergies have been really hitting me hard these last few days. I think it's because I spent so much time outside with the garage sale and everything. So I'm glad that I'll have my tissues nearby to make them dance.
1: Because you put a little boogie in them? Is that what it is? Yeah, okay.
0: You even got to do the dad joke today.

0: Madness on 101.1 The River. It is time for our latest morning mind bender, thanks to Muddled Time. Don't forget, just by participating, whether you know the answer or not, it gives you a shot to win yourself some sweet swag or a $50 certificate to Muddled Time. So even if you don't know the answer, guess away. Because who knows? You might win something anyway. Today's morning mind bender, over a third of people wear this multiple times before washing it.
1: Pants.
0: That's a good guess. It's a great guess. It's not it, though.
1: Okay.
0: What do you think it is? 474-1011. Call or text in your best guess now. Now we've got Paul McCartney and Wings.

0: Paul McCartney on 101.1 The River as we're in the midst of today's morning mindbender, which once again is over a third of people wear this multiple times before washing it. You would guess pants, which was a great guess, but was not it. Got some great guesses coming in on the text line. Jacket was a really popular one. Michelle, John, and Jake all said that, as did Scott. Julie said pajamas. Heidi and Scott both said sweatshirts. Amy said a bra. But I'll give the hint that they can get really stinky.
1: Socks?
0: That's another really good guess. And if over a third people wore those multiple times, ugh. Yuck. That's not cool. That is not it either. Thank goodness. Well, I mean, I guess that could also be true, which would be gross. But no, not it either. But what is it? We've got the answer coming up next on The River.
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0: Time for the big reveal on what today's morning mindbender is, thanks to Muddled Time, your spot for lunch in downtown Winona. But today's morning mindbender was over a third of people wear this multiple times before washing it. I'd given the hint that they can get really stinky. And you had guessed socks, which, people wear socks more than once. That's just wrong.
1: Well, I mean, I know. Unless you're blessed without
0: sweaty
1: feet.
0: There's that. But we had some great guesses coming in through the text line. Hats became really popular. So did shoes. Julie and Michelle both went there and they said underwear. Ooh, I would hope not. Joanne said that as well. But Greg and Katie both got it. The answer was gym clothes.
1: Oh.
0: Which do definitely get stinky. And if they just sit in a gym bag and don't ever get aired out. Ooh. I think that was one of the reasons I hated going to the gym the most, was everyone kind of had an odor to them that I was like, that's not pleasant.
1: Oh.
0: Yeah, that's the reason I'm not going to the gym.
1: Yeah, that's it for you.

0: Les Freak and Chic, 101.1 The River. It's the Wake Up Winona Morning Show. It's 7:31, and we're looking at a high today of 76. A stray shower yet possible this morning. There, I got through that sentence. Otherwise, clearing up and seeing some sunshine this afternoon. We'll get a better look at the weather after a quick news and sports update. Over to you, Jason.
1: Good morning, Paul. This check of news headlines. Suicide Awareness Voices of Education, or SAVE, is pushing back on Net Choice's effort to block Minnesota's social media warning label law, saying the lawsuit reflects a broader attempt by tech companies to evade accountability for documented harms to youth. CEO Eric Mishy.
2: The evidence is there that the products that big tech is putting out there, social media platforms, are now being proven to be addictive and causing harm that includes suicidal ideation, suicide, bullying, sextortion, and the list goes on and on and on.
1: SAVE strongly supported the new Minnesota warning label law and will continue working alongside families, students, lawmakers, educators, and advocates to improve safeguards for children online. KWNO News.
3: 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Catch the Twins all season long on AM 1230 KWNO.
0: A stray scattered shower still possible this morning, otherwise clearing and sunshine by this afternoon with a high of 76. Partly cloudy tonight, dropping to 46. Mostly sunny on Wednesday with a high of 67 and clear Wednesday night, dropping to 42. More sunshine on Thursday with a high of 72 and some scattered thunderstorms likely overnight Thursday night, dropping to 53. It's 50 right now as we get back into the music with a special request going out for Scott this morning as we get the funk out with Extreme. Yes, I said funk with an N.
3: I heard that.

0: Extreme on 101.1 The River. And it's that time of the week where we got to think fast. Well, you have to think fast. As I definitely don't think my mind could think fast this morning.
1: Me neither. I'm pretty slow today.
0: But if you do think fast, you could win a $25 certificate to the Golden Frog. Hop on over there. Enjoy all the great food that they have to offer over there. And we've always had a great time at the Frog. I think I took you there for Valentine's Day one year, as a matter of fact.
1: You did. It was yummy.
0: Because they had prime rib. And I know the way to your heart is with prime rib.
1: Yeah, food in general, but of course prime rib. And it's got to be a good one.
0: Good prime rib. But we needed a player to play with us and do some 5 and 10 with the Golden Frog. So caller 10 now, 474-1011. Go.
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0: When Isaac plays it between 2 and 6 p.m. that day, be the 10th person to text DOG to 474-1011 to win a pair of tickets to the show at the Mayo Civic Center. 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

0: The B-52s on 101.1 The River, and it's time to play some 5 and 10. So glad you and I don't have to think fast this morning, because my brain still isn't woken up yet.
1: I would never win this.
0: But we've got Greg on the line, and Greg, you're caller 10 today.
2: Oh, fantastic.
0: Are you ready to play some 5 and 10 today?
2: We're going to give her a shot.
0: All right. Well, Jesse, what do you got for Greg today?
1: All righty. I'm going to have you name 5 kinds of vegetables you can grow in a garden. Go.
2: Carrots, green peppers, red peppers, cucumbers, potatoes.
1: Bingo.
0: Hey.
2: Wonderful. Good thing it's grown, otherwise it wouldn't have got there.
0: I was going to be that guy, if you said tomatoes, I was going to be like, that's a fruit.
2: yeah, I've heard that before.
1: I would have taken it.
0: Jesse's
2: you would have taken it, Paul. Come on.
0: Jesse is nicer than I am.
1: I am.

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1: Stop it! Stop it! 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

0: So, did you have anyone reach out to buy all your shoes yesterday after we put the plea out on the air?
1: Nope.
0: No one
1: heard my plea.
0: Well, it was really funny because when we were getting set up for the garage sale and I kept coming out of the basement with more and more shoes and you were just like, what's in there? I'm like, more shoes. And I remember when you had everything up and running and I got home on Friday, I walked up and there was another box of shoes or boots, I should say, in this case. And I was like, where'd those come from? And you're like, I found more. You were so defeated.
1: I was.
0: They don't stop coming.
1: I had them in the box for the first day because I didn't even want to look what was all in there.
0: Yeah, and you still have them all.
1: I do.
0: So reach out to Jessie if you need some boots or shoes because she's got plenty.
1: I do.

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1: 101.1 The River. It's Jesse and Paul with the Wake Up Winona Morning Show. It's 8 o'clock, and we're looking at a high of 76 today. Looks like the rain's probably gone now. It's looking beautiful out there. The sun is shining now, and
2: yeah, there might be a little rainbow out there. I don't know. We should go look.
1: We should, right after this break. It's 50 right now. We'll get a better look at the weather after a news and sports update. Over to you, Jason.
3: Good morning, Paul. Checking news headlines. The state legislature has reached its final week of the session and still needs to tackle issues like health care. DFL Senate Majority Leader Aaron Murphy says lawmakers have to find a way to throw a lifeline to our medical facilities.
4: We know that we need an infusion of cash, not just for HCMC, but for our rural critical access hospitals, for rural EMS, and for providers across the state.
3: Lawmakers have said they will work through the weekend to try and accomplish as much as they can before the end of this session. KWNO News.
2: The Minnesota Wild lost Game 4 of their playoff series with the Avalanche last night, 5-2. 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
1: Going to be clearing throughout most of the day today with some sunshine and a high of 76 and partly cloudy tonight, dropping to 46. Mostly sunny on Wednesday with a high of 67, and Wednesday night going to be clear and dropping to 42. Mostly sunny on Thursday with a high of 72 and could see some scattered thunderstorms overnight on Thursday night, dropping down to 53. It's 54 right now as we jump back into the music, kicking off your 8 o'clock hour with A Flock of Seagulls. I Ran So Far Away.

0: A flock of seagulls on 101.1 The River, and time for our latest Poetry Corner reading, thanks to Arcadia, Chrysler, Dodge, Jeep, and Ram. And today's poetry reading came to us from 1984, was a top 10 hit, and definitely an 80s staple. Like, people really, when they... It's become one of those songs, definitely, that you think of when you think of the 80s.
1: Okay.
0: All right. Here we go. Today's reading. While she's deceiving me, it cuts my security. Has she got control of me? I turn to her and say...
1: I know exactly what this is.
0: Yeah, and I think you do too, but I will give it to you again in just a moment. 474-1011 with your best guess. And it is... While she's deceiving me, it cuts my security. Has she got control of me? I turn to her and say...
1: I know what it is.
0: She knows what it is.
1: I know.
0: You know what it is, too. Let me know. 474-1011.
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0: Love Roller Coaster on 101.1 The River. And time for the big reveal on what today's Poetry Corner reading was, thanks to Arcadia Chrysler Dodge Jeep and Ram. And you knew this one right out of the gate.
1: I did.
0: You were pretty happy. You've had a smile on your face ever since.
1: It was actually really easy, this one.
0: Oh, okay. Mm-hmm. Well, and quite a few did get it. The text line did blow up for this one. But the reading was, while she's deceiving me, it cuts my security. Has she got control of me? I turn to her and say...
1: Oh, you want me to say it now?
0: Now, what's the next line?
1: Oh, I wear my sunglasses at night.
0: Well, that's the song.
1: Well, yeah,
0: by
1: that's
0: Corey
1: what
0: Hart.
1: You wanted.
0: But the next line was, don't switch the blade on the guy in shades.
1: No, I wanted to say what it was.
0: You nailed it.
1: I know.

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1: Well, Radio Man, I thought maybe you were still at home.
2: We missed yesterday that Minnesota became the 32nd U.S. state in 1858.
1: How'd we do that?
2: I don't know.
1: Huh.
2: How'd you miss that?
1: Well, cool.
0: I don't know. It's also National Hospital Day today.
1: Oh, okay. But,
2: and what does that consist of? Like, if you work there, or...
0: Sure. That sounds like a great
1: all
0: idea.
1: All of the above.
0: Or celebrating that, you know, we have hospitals.
2: I don't know.
0: End up in one today.
1: Yeah. There are certain times when, yeah, that's important.
0: Right. Yeah, there's no foods or anything. I was like, well, at least I guess we're not going to be hungry this morning.
1: Yeah, not hungry today. Yeah, and if you talk about hospital food, it's kind of a negative.
2: Yeah, sometimes.
1: For the most part.
0: Unless it was the prime rib at Winona Health. Yeah. That was pretty good back when they served that. But I remember Jesse would always call me and be like, prime rib day!
2: I know.
1: Bring all your friends?
2: Yes, actually.
0: Yeah. We still somehow found out a way to talk about food and make ourselves hungry.
1: You're welcome. Glad I figured that out.
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20: Redog Night is coming to the Mayo Civic Center in Rochester. The voices behind Mama Told Me, an old-fashioned love song, and Joy to the World will be live and in person Friday, May 22nd. 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Just

0: When Isaac plays it between 2 and 6 p.m. that day, be the 10th person to text DOG to 474-1011 to win a pair of tickets to the show at the Mayo Civic Center. The Three Dogs Song of the Day on 101.1 The River.
1: It's time to rock the 60s, the 70s, the 80s. This is Classic Hits.
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The Black Crowes on 101.1 The River. It's Jesse and Paul with the Wake Up Winona Morning Show. It's 8:31 and we're looking at a high today of 76. Going to be sunny throughout most of the day. There's some clouds still scattered around out there, keeping it

0: facilities.
1: We know that we need an infusion of cash, not just for HCMC, but for our rural critical access hospitals, for rural EMS, and for providers across the state.
0: Lawmakers have said they will work through the weekend to try and accomplish as much as they can before the end of this session. KWNO News.
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3: 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I'm going to see some sunshine this afternoon. Partly cloudy overnight tonight, dropping to 46. Mostly clear with sunshine on Wednesday with a high of 67 and clear Wednesday night, dropping to 42. And Thursday, more sunshine with a high of 72. Could see some thunderstorms overnight on Thursday night, dropping to 43. Did you just 6-7 me over there?
2: Sure did.
3: Oh, man. I just feel like that's another one of those things that's just never going to go away.
2: I saw some 6-7 chicken nuggies.
3: Oh, that's right. Better get them for the kids.
2: No.

0: But this seems pretty weird.
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5: I ran into my friend Jesse yesterday downtown and she commented how much she loves hearing the weird every day. So she says you're doing a great job and she loves hearing it. So what do you got for Jesse and everyone today that's weird?
6: Hey, I have Canada just set the record for largest gathering of people dressed as dinosaurs.
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5: I've always wanted to get one of those inflatable T-Rex suits just because they're funny.
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0: So quite the slew of celebrity birthdays today, because we had already talked about Billy Squire and Steve Winwood, who are our daily double battle this morning. But it's also Kix Brooks's birthday today, Ving Rhames, Emilio Estevez, Stephen Baldwin, Tony Hawk, Jason Biggs, and Rami Malek all celebrating their birthdays today. That's quite the list.
1: Huh.
0: But my favorite one?
1: But Rami Malek also has a twin, so it's both of their birthdays.
0: Okay. Well, but my favorite one, though, it's also Homer Simpson's birthday
1: today.
0: Homer
1: Simpson. How old is Homer Simpson?
0: 70. Technically, he turns 70 today.
1: He looks good for his age.
0: He does. He has an age today.

0: wake up. Good morning.
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0: I guess the Michael Jackson biopic is now the second highest grossing biopic of all time.
1: Really? Please tell me that Bohemian is still number one.
0: Yes, the Freddie Mercury Bohemian Rhapsody still holds the number one spot.
1: Ooh, good.
0: But Elvis's was now bumped to number three, which was also a very good film.
1: It was, yes. Chloe has watched both of those with me, the Elvis and then Freddie. Or Queen, and now she really wants to see the Michael Jackson one.
0: Interesting. All right, well, we got Queen on now just because we've been talking about it.

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0: Rod Stewart on 101.1 The River, and the tickets are on sale for the Craft Bev Tour coming up on June 27th at Levy Park, thanks to our friends at Kinesa Law Firm. 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
1: yep.
0: To us. 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
1: Yes.
0: And it's,
1: well, it's already May.
0: I know.
1: I mean, it's already the 12th of May.
0: I know. 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
1: So there's something for everyone.
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0: So you got a busy afternoon ahead.
1: I do have a busy day. I found out, well, let's see, I think it was over the weekend, that there's a farmer's market going on right before Lincoln's baseball practice.
0: In Rolling Stone.
1: In Rolling Stone from 4 to 7. And I found out they have food trucks too. Oh, no. So
0: great.
1: I'm going to...
0: So you're going to be there enjoying food trucks and a farmer's market. Chloe's going to a movie. Lincoln will be with you at baseball practice. And I'll be at home alone working on my honey-do list.
1: Yeah, but then afterwards, too, I'm not going to be home right away either. Because afterwards, I guess, like, the school is going to be having, like, a touch a truck afterwards.
0: Oh, wow.
1: So we got something before baseball practice, after baseball practice. Linky and I, we're going to be busy. But then, since he has baseball practice every Tuesday, it's the second Tuesday of every month. So I got to put that on my calendar, and so do you, because I will be busy.

0: Eagles, Those Shoes on 101.1 The River, and the IRS is in trouble. Well, not really. I mean, they're not going to look at it that way. But there's a Florida woman who recently decided she's suing the IRS. Wow. Because she tried to claim her Labrador Retriever as a dependent, and they basically said, nope, you can't do that.
1: What? I really think that you should have your pets as a dependent.
0: Well, think about it. You buy them food, you give them shelter, you give them care, they provide emotional support, but nope, they are not bending on it and saying pets are not dependents. Sorry.
1: Boo.
0: But she's suing, so who knows? Maybe that'll change.
1: Yeah. Maybe we should get together and all sue them together.
0: There you go. All of us pet owners.
1: Yeah.
0: Except then all these people who don't have pets are suddenly going to get pets so they can claim them as dependents.
1: Maybe more pets will get adopted.
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11: Redog Night is coming to the Mayo Civic Center in Rochester. 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

0: When Isaac plays it between 2 and 6 p.m. that day, be the 10th person to text DOG to 474-1011 to win a pair of tickets to the show at the Mayo Civic Center. The Three Dogs Song of the Day on 101.1 The River.
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0: Clearing up throughout the day today and sunshine by this afternoon at a high of 76. Partly cloudy overnight tonight, dropping to 46. Clear and more sunshine on Wednesday with a high of 67. I know you already did it, but now I get to do 67.
1: Why did she laugh?
0: I don't. It sounded like Peter Griffin. Oh, clear overnight on Wednesday night, dropping to 42. And Thursday, more sunshine and a high of 72. Could see some scattered thunderstorms overnight on Thursday night, dropping to 53. It's 52 right now as we jump back into the music. It's the Money Man as we be shaking on the river and apparently tongue-tied as well.
1: Yep.

0: Ladies Night, Cool in the Gang on 101.1 The River, and I am struggling. My top 20, I now, because you reminded me of one that I didn't have on there, because it started with a the, and so I forgot that that still counts as an S song.
1: Yeah, my almost pretty much all-time favorite Queen song.
0: Yeah, but
1: I can't believe you
0: I
1: forgot.
0: I have 61 songs on my S list now.
1: You have to have Queen in there, though. There's no way that Queen doesn't always make the top 20.
0: But once again, that's not my problem. My problem is I have 61 songs on this list.
1: No.
0: Can I make it two? Can I do two?
1: Nope.
0: You're not going to let me, are you?
1: It's yours. You can do whatever you want as long as Queen is in
0: this. This might have to be the first 20. One where I have to break it. I mean, I muscled through every other letter, but this is the most I've ever had. And I figured that this was going to happen on S, but it's insane. What do you think? Should I be able to split it over 2 weeks and have a part one and part two of S just because it's S? Let me know.
1: Would you do a top 40 then, or just two top 20?
0: No, I would. I have the numbers 40 through 21 as well. So, no, let me know what you think. Shoot me a text, 474-1011. Should I be allowed to split S into 2 weeks? I think I should, but you let me know your opinion. And that'll help make things a lot easier for me. But it's going to be this Saturday regardless. 9 a.m. Thanks to Ultra Federal Credit Union, our latest top 20 countdown. Possibly 40 this week.
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1: Hey.
0: We kick off our show every morning with a daily double battle, thanks to All Glazed Up. And tomorrow we have got another one. I've lost two in a row. And this is, it's kind of like the Wild. The Wild have a win or go home game coming up. This is a win or lose the week. So I need a big win. So I'm picking a big one. I'm going with Bon Jovi.
1: Bon Jovi? Okay, yeah. Then I'm going to pick Journey.
0: Well, that wasn't very nice.
1: I don't know. I think this is going to be a good one, actually.
0: You're trying for the sweep this week. I see.
1: I don't know. I feel like Bon Jovi could.
0: This could go either way. This could go either way.
1: Or be very, very close.
0: Yes. So call or text your vote, Bon Jovi or Journey. Text it into 474-1011 or comment on the Facebook post. That'll be up on our Facebook page shortly, and we'll see who comes out on top tomorrow morning on the river.

0: The Bee Gees, 101.1 The River. It's Jesse and Paul with the Wake Up Winona Morning Show, and that's going to wrap things up for us. We're going to drop the headphones and make our way into the day, which, wow, it's already looking quite... From what it looked like this morning to what it looks like now, it's like two completely different days.
1: Yeah.
0: From the rain to the, like, oh, sunshine.
1: Right?
0: On my shoulders makes me happy.
1: I just need more sun everywhere else besides just my face.
0: Yeah, you got a bit of a burn over the weekend.
1: Yeah, it wasn't so bad where it lasted too long, but it was there.
0: Yeah, and Lincoln, too. He was pretty... He had a red neck after our garage sale over the weekend.
1: Yeah, because he kept riding his new bike.
0: He was pretty excited about that.
1: Oh, yeah.
0: Well, we'll be back again tomorrow morning doing this crazy thing all over again with you. And, of course, it's already going to be Wednesday, so we'll have our latest in our Smarter Than a series where I think it's... Yeah, it's my turn. I have to answer questions tomorrow. Aboo. That's it. We're done. Stick a fork in us. Till we meet again, my friends. Stay safe, healthy, happy. Make today a great day. We got Miles Riker in next, but first, the Stones on the River.

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1: One point one, the river. 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

Highs around 75 today under mainly sunny skies. Winds out of the west, 10 to 20 miles per hour. Lows dip down to about 46 tonight, partly cloudy skies. Daytime highs approaching 67 tomorrow, mainly clear. I'm meteorologist Paul Frobley on 101.1 The River, Winona's greatest hits. Currently, it's 64 degrees.

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4: Highs around 75 today under mainly sunny skies. Winds out of the west, 10 to 20 miles per hour. Lows dip down to about 46. Tonight, partly cloudy skies. Daytime highs approaching 67. Tomorrow, mainly clear. I'm meteorologist Paul Frobley on 101.1 The River, Winona's greatest hits. Right now, it's 68 degrees.
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5: 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And if you missed us this morning, the dad jokes are getting so bad that Jesse's stealing my punchlines now. 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
6: Because you put a little boogie in them? 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
5: 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Hey! We'll be back again tomorrow morning, kicking off with our latest daily double battle packed with arena rockers, because I went with Bon Jovi.
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1: Redog Night is coming to the Mayo Civic Center in Rochester. 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

0: When Isaac plays it between 2 and 6 p.m. that day, be the 10th person to text DOG to 474-1011 to win a pair of tickets to the show at the Mayo Civic Center. 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
4: Weather. Mainly sunny skies this afternoon, with daytime highs approaching 77. Winds out of the west, 15 to 20 miles per hour. Lows dip down to about 46. Tonight, partly cloudy skies. From the Weatherology Weather Center, I'm meteorologist Paul Frombly. On 101.1 The River, Winona's greatest hits. 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
1: Redog Night is coming to the Mayo Civic Center in Rochester. 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

0: When Isaac plays it between 2 and 6 p.m. that day, be the 10th person to text DOG to 474-1011 to win a pair of tickets to the show at the Mayo Civic Center. 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
3: Mainly sunny skies this afternoon with daytime highs approaching 77. Winds out of the west, 15 to 20 miles per hour. Lows dip down to about 46. Tonight, partly cloudy skies. From the Weatherology Weather Center, I'm meteorologist Paul Frombly. On 101.1 The River, Winona's greatest hits. Right now, it's 75 degrees.
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4: 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And if you missed us this morning, the dad jokes are getting so bad that Jesse's stealing my punchlines now. 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
4: 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Hey! We'll be back again tomorrow morning, kicking off with our latest daily double battle packed with arena rockers, because I went with Bon Jovi.
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1: Redog Night is coming to the Mayo Civic Center in Rochester. The voices behind Mama Told Me, an old-fashioned love song, and Joy to the World will be live and in person Friday, May 22nd. 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

0: When Isaac plays it between 2 and 6 p.m. that day, be the 10th person to text DOG to 474-1011 to win a pair of tickets to the show at the Mayo Civic Center. 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

Our second of two from Tom Petty on 101.1 The River, because it's twofers at two, powered by the Wamundi Country Bar. Here's a twofer from Earth, Wind & Fire, the first of two, Gratitude.

Let's groove. Two in a row from Earth, Wind, and Fire on 101.1 The River, and Two for Zad 2 continues now. Here's Two from the Beatles.

Obladi, that is two in a row from the Beatles on 101.1 The River. I'm Isaac Yonta, and this is Two for Zad 2, powered by the Wamundi Country Bar. Two in a row from all of your favorites throughout the 2 o'clock hour. And here's two from Led Zeppelin, Fool in the Rain.

0: Gallows Pole. That's two from Led Zeppelin on 101.1 The River. Taking a real quick break. The twofers will continue in just a moment. Two from Prince coming up right after this.
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0: When Isaac plays it between 2 and 6 p.m. that day, be the 10th person to text DOG to 474-1011 to win a pair of tickets to the show at the Mayo Civic Center. 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
5: Sunshine mixed with clouds at times this afternoon, with daytime highs approaching 76. Westerly winds 15 to 20 miles per hour. Partly cloudy tonight, lows level off around 47. From the Weatherology Weather Center, I'm meteorologist Paul Trombley on 101.1 The River, Winona's greatest hits. Currently 73.

0: Purple Rain, our second of two in a row from Prince on 101.1 The River. We've got to take a quick break. Don't worry. Thanks to the Wamundi Country Bar, I've got time for one more twofer this afternoon. Two in a row from Boston coming up right after this.
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5: All right. 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

101.1 The River. I'm Isaac Yonta, and this is the afternoon show. We've got a new ticket giveaway contest going on right now. Make sure you're tuning in every morning with Paul and Jesse to get more details on that. I don't want to give too much away right now. Here's the cars. You're all I've got tonight on The River.

0: I Don't Care Anymore. That's Phil Collins on 101.1 The River. Who's been paying attention to Wake Up Winona with Paul and Jesse? Because here's a song by Three Dog Night, Never Been to Spain on the River.
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0: 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I've got to take a quick break. John Cougar Mellencamp coming at you right after this.
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0: When Isaac plays it between 2 and 6 p.m. that day, be the 10th person to text DOG to 474-1011 to win a pair of tickets to the show at the Mayo Civic Center. 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

Authority song, that's John Cougar Mellencamp on 101.1 The River. I'm Isaac Yonta, and this is the afternoon show. Monday through Friday from 2 to 6, I get to hang out with you thanks to La Crosse Fireplace. And the show continues now with Kim Carnes, Betty Davis Eyes.

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0: 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That's Howard Jones on 101.1 The River, and it's true. I've got more hits on the way. We're going to take a quick break. Mr. Kansas, Toto, more after this.
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on the radio. That's Donna Summer on the radio. It's 101.1 The River. Happy Tuesday. A beautiful, warm Tuesday. It feels like summer is here, folks. I'm Isaac Yonta. This is the afternoon show and Bruce Springsteen.

on 101.1 The River. Speaking of freezing, not really, doesn't really apply. It's warm out there. Feels like a nice summer day finally here in Winona on a beautiful sunny Tuesday. I have your daily excuse, a little excuse to treat yourself each day. My excuse for you today, do some swimming. Swim outside. I don't know what pools or aquatic centers are open yet, but I'll tell you what's open and has been for a bit. The Mississippi. Hop on in. Get some of that cool mixed with the heat because it feels like it's finally time to do so. That's your daily excuse. Here's the Dire Straits, Walk of Life on the River.

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3: weather. A wind advisory continues. Lows level off around 47 tonight under partly cloudy skies. Winds out of the northwest, 10 to 15 miles per hour. Highs level off around 69 tomorrow. Bright sunshine. From the Weatherology Weather Center, I'm meteorologist Paul Trombley on 101.1 The River, Winona's greatest hits. Currently 73.

Too Shy. That's Kaja Gugu on 101.1 The River. There's no way to say that name without chuckling. I'm Isaac Yonta, and you're listening to The Afternoon Show. I get to hang out with you until 6 o'clock, thanks to our friends over at La Crosse Fireplace. And the show continues now as we start to turn things up for the 5 o'clock free ride right around the corner. Here's Guns N' Roses. Welcome to the jungle.

0: 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I'm Isaac Yonta, taking a quick break. 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

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We're kickstarting Quitting Time, folks. An hour of upbeat hits to help you get out of the workday, help you move and groove on into Tuesday evening. 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Here's Tears for Fears. Thanks to the Beaver Creek Supper Club. It's Head Over Heels.

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We're kickstarting quitting time. 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I remember you.

Ride Like the Wind, Christopher Cross on 101.1 The River. I'm Isaac Yonta, and this is the 5 o'clock free ride. We're keeping it upbeat, and let's keep doing that with Journey, Only the Young on the River.

0: 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Don't worry, the free ride will be right back. Billy Joel, Whitney Houston, REO Speedwagon, and more right after this.
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0: When Isaac plays it between 2 and 6 p.m. that day, be the 10th person to text DOG to 474-1011 to win a pair of tickets to the show at the Mayo Civic Center. 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
7: A wind advisory continues. Lows level off around 47 tonight under partly cloudy skies. Winds out of the northwest, 10 to 15 miles per hour. Highs level off around 69 tomorrow. Bright sunshine. From the Weatherology Weather Center, I'm meteorologist Paul Trombley on 101.1 The River, Winona's greatest hits. Right now, it's 72 degrees.

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0: That is Whitney Houston on 101.1 The River, and this is the 5 o'clock free ride brought to you by the Beaver Creek Supper Club. I'm nearing the end of my show, but I have time for a couple more upbeat hits. Here's REO Speedwagon, Take It on the Run.
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0: That's REO Speedwagon on 101.1 The River. I'm Isaac Yonta, the Spaghetti Cowboy. I'm a hit.
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0: For the afternoon, thank you so much for spending your beautiful Tuesday afternoon with me here on the river. The afternoon show Monday through Friday from 2 to 6 with me is brought to you by La Crosse Fireplace, and I can't wait to talk to you again tomorrow, but for now, I hope you have a great rest of your Tuesday evening, an excellent night, sleep tight, and I bid you adieu.
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5: 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And if you missed us this morning, the dad jokes are getting so bad that Jesse's stealing my punchlines now. 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
5: 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Hey! 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

0: When Isaac plays it between 2 and 6 p.m. that day, be the 10th person to text DOG to 474-1011 to win a pair of tickets to the show at the Mayo Civic Center. 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
16: A wind advisory continues. Lows level off around 47 tonight under partly cloudy skies. Winds out of the northwest, 10 to 15 miles per hour. Highs level off around 69 tomorrow. Bright sunshine. From the Weatherology Weather Center, I'm meteorologist Paul Trombley. On 101.1 The River, Winona's greatest hits. Right now, it's 70 degrees.
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17: 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And if you missed us this morning, the dad jokes are getting so bad that Jesse's stealing my punchlines now. I'm glad that I'll have my tissues nearby to make them dance.
18: Because you put a little boogie in them? 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
17: You even got to do the dad joke today. Hey! We'll be back again tomorrow morning, kicking off with our latest daily double battle packed with arena rockers, because I went with Bon Jovi.
18: And I picked Journey.
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17: 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Plus, we'll have a morning mind bender, a trip to Poetry Corner, and our latest in our Smarter Than a series, plus another chance to win yourself tickets to see Three Dog Night with our Three Dogs Song of the Day tomorrow morning on the river.
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